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Oh my, my, oh my, my love, I take one look at you, you're taking me out.

They're only to hide my guilt and shame. I forgive you, now I ask the same of you. While we were apart, I was human too.

Radio Paradiso bleibt menschlich. Echte Stimmen. Echtes Nachdenken. Echtes Radio. I've seen tricks like this before. I've been shaken to the core.